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0: Ganz liebe Grüße zurück, Claudian, in die Oberpfalz. 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Let the music play. 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
2: Yeah, she's at home. Yeah, she's at home. Yeah, she's at home. Yeah, she's at home. Yeah, she's at home. Yeah, she's at home. Yeah, she's at home. Yeah, she's at home. Yeah, she's at home. Yeah, she's at home. Yeah, she's at home. Yeah, she's at home. Yeah, she's at home. Yeah, she's at home. Yeah, she's at home. Yeah, she's at home. Yeah, she's at home. Yeah, she's at home. Yeah, she's at home. Yeah, she's at home. Yeah, she's at home. Yeah, she's at home. Yeah, she's at home. Yeah, she's at home. Yeah, she's at home. Yeah, she's at home. Yeah, she's at home. Yeah, she's at home. Yeah, she's at home. Yeah, she's at home. Yeah, she's at home. Yeah, she's at home. Yeah, she's at home. Yeah, she's at home. Yeah, she's at home. Yeah, she's

Wouldn't you like to have fun, fun, fun? How's about a few laughs, laughs? I could show you a good time. Let me show you a good time.

0: 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Der ARD-Abend.
1: A breathless drive on a downtown street. 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